to West Newbury Apartment, box bomb number 214, the Savoy at 10 Canal Street. That's West Newbury Apartment responding to box number 214, the Savoy at 10 Canal Street, 2013.

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Westlake, this is Transition Hope Valley Ambulance, responding to 24 Pinehurst Drive. It's going to be for a 51-year-old male, fall, unknown injuries. This Hope Valley Ambulance responding to 24 Pinehurst Drive, a 51-year-old male, fall, unknown injuries, 2024.

QT Quambog, R1 response needed, number 5, Mystic Point Lane, for an unconscious elderly female but breathing. That's Station T, QT Quambog, R1 response, 5 Mystic Point Lane, off of Dubois Drive, elderly female, unconscious but breathing, 2026. Anyone on the other side?

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1: Needed 13 Old Mountain Trail. It's going to be for a 59-year-old female experiencing chest pain and shortness of breath. Hudson Valley Ambulance, a second full crew needed. 13 Old Mountain Trail, a 59-year-old female, chest pain, shortness of breath. 2029.

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1: Roger 21 on 6.

0: West, I just dispatched Central Hotel Ambulance. 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Central Hotel Ambulance, second tone, second full crew needed. 13 Old Mountain Trail, a 59-year-old female, chest pain, shortness of breath. 2030.
1: West, Blue 323, Decision 1.
0: Additional crew member needed. 13 Old Mountain Trail, a 59-year-old female, chest pain, shortness of breath. That's Central Valley Ambulance, third and final tone. Additional crew member needed. 13 Old Mountain Trail, a 59-year-old female, chest pain, shortness of breath. 2031.

0: 7.
1: There's a small fire in the back of the barn. Yes, yeah, we're just standing there.
2: Attention Ashway Ambulance, Mutual Aid to Hope Valley Ambulance. Currently the fire department, delay of response from ambulance. 13 Old Mountain Trail, it's going to be a 59-year-old female, chest pain, shortness of breath. That's Ashway Ambulance, Mutual Aid to Hope Valley Ambulance. Carolina Fire Department, delay of ambulance. 13 Old Mountain Trail, 59-year-old female, chest pain, shortness of breath. 2033.
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0: Well, surrounding companies, just be advised, Wood Avenue is going to be closed from Havelock Street until further notice. It's going to be closed from Havelock Street to Diamond Hill.

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2: Wesley Carr, 607.
1: 607.
2: Rescue's going to be obtaining a refusal. We've been cleared. 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
1: Roger, clear to call for Carolina Fire, 2345.

response, 210 Liberty Street for a 48-year-old female, chest pain, low BP. That's going to be a hot with response, 210 Liberty Street, a 48-year-old female, chest pain and low BP, 2130.

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0: Cancel the medic.
1: Roger, medic 15, did you copy?
2: Roger, medic 15, copy to Bill. Thank you.

Puerto Rico, bro.

City Crew, a hot response in a Pawcatuck, number 3 Elizabeth Drive. A male party falling in the bathroom is bleeding from an unknown source. Number 3 Elizabeth Drive, hot response in a Pawcatuck. 031.

fire, smoke detector went off, no signs of smoke or fire. Is also a combination, CO alarm, no ill effects, call or not to evacuate. Investigation, call reporting their smoke detector went off, no signs of smoke or fire, is also a combination, CO alarm, no ill effects, call or advised to evacuate, time your dispatch 104.

Again, that's engine 3, rescue 1, 90 Cliff Drive, for a 15-year-old female, unconscious but breathing, possible ETOH. County dispatch 0120.

from the Bell's Corners Fire Department, responding 808 West Beach Road, a CO detector activation, no ill effects reported. The Dunn's Corners Fire Department to 808 West Beach Road, a CO detector activation, no ill effects reported. 0128, your timeout.

0: 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I'll be out investigating.
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hot with response into Pawcatuck, 162 West Broad Street. 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

0: Russian number 4. We return to quarters for cancellation. I can't get a hold of him, so I'm still trying to find out if he's still needs you, gentlemen.
1: Appreciate
0: it. Go on. Engine 5, do you need any help down there? 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
2: Negative, you're off it.

0: 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Attention, the Charlestown ambulance. You'll be responding 35 Healybrook Road, 66-year-old male hospice care patient, fall victim, unknown injury. Again, Charlestown Dispatch. 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You'll be responding 35 Healybrook Road, 66-year-old male hospice care, fall, unknown injury.
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Bay Rescue 6, respond mutual aid URI 170 Campus Ave, room 118, for intoxicated female in the bath and throwing up. 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

Charles Ten Rescue 2 Squad 1 on scene.

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1: 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It's going to be Tower A Alpha in room 300 to Charlie. Racing is female, unresponsive but breathing and experiencing a trauma.

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Again, this engine 2, rescue 1, 8 Southwest Road, 20-year-old female, HBD, semi-conscious, time dispatch 306.

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1: 1 to South with the crew of engine 2, 332.

And your 1-2 for dispatch investigation. 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Caller stating that their smoke detector sounded. No smoke or fire. Engine 1, 354, 354 South Pier Road, apartment 309. 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

Due to crew, the Westerly Police Station, number 60, Airport Road. A subject unconscious in a holding cell. Number 60, Airport Road, the Westerly Police Station, 0618.

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0: 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You've been canceled. The call's been canceled.
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That's rescue two, 1489 Ten Rod Road, for a 70-year-old female, agonal breathing at this time. 0720,

That's Whiskey 2 responding, 1489 Tenrod Road, 70-year-old female, agonal breathing at this time. Rescue, be advised, it looks like it's going to be the first house on your right after you go under 95.

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Attention number 2 fire. 1489 10 Rod. 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

Springfield Fire Department. You'll be responding number 6, Aquidneck Avenue, for a residential fire alarm activation coming as general fire. That's the Watch Hill Fire Department, number 6, Aquidneck Avenue, for a residential fire alarm activation coming in as general fire. 7:48 is the time, WPTR, 856.

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1: 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We'll be responding 277 Schmuckanuck Hill Road for a lift assist. 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

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I'll text you a back door code, and then we'll just need to give her a call back with Wi-Fi.

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that into rescue to 40 Bristol Road, or lift assist from a shower chair, a wheelchair. 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

0: 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We were able to gain entry, made a thorough investigation house. No alarm sounding, no cause for the alarm. We're going to clear up. If you want to give that resident a call back, give her my cell phone number, you can.
1: Clear the call for Watch Hill Fire at 810 WPTR 856.
0: Also for the police, we probably set off the burglar alarm upon entry if they get that.
1: And they were tied up. I'll advise. Thank you.
2: Good morning. Come in, Blackstone.
3: 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Loud and clear.
2: Good morning. Come in, Barville.
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2: 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Come in, Cumberland.
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0: I think that's why I'm important.
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2: 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Well, then, bro, leave it, Charlie.
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1: 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And no control notification to all the rescues. We're expecting heavy traffic 44 eastbound, approaching Mineral Spring. Any rescues transporting to Fatima Hospital. We go Mineral Spring to Smithfield Road. No control clear, 813.
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1: 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West Warwick. Special Falls, you on?
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1: Okay, set a fire alarm testing the southern region on the intercity. 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
1: 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Southern Control is clear the intercity. 0827 hours on September 12th, 2026.

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Questerly, number 405 North Anguilla Road, a hot response, a medical alarm activation, no contact with the subscriber, an elderly male. Number 405 North Anguilla, between Elm Ridge and Minor Pentway at 852.

0: 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Number 31 Friendship Street, the Westerly Agway at 8:58.
1: Five two, they're out.
0: 752, you're on.

dispatch on the air to all Hope Valley fire monitors. Disregard any pending CAD screens. We'll be working on the system throughout the day. That's the Hope Valley Fire Department. Disregard any pending CAD screens. We'll be working on the CAD system with 901 throughout the day. 911.

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Charlestown Dispatch, attention Charlestown Ambulance. We're responding to 250 Old Coach Road. Before a 72-year-old male, he has a laceration to his hand by a saw. Unknown if bleeding is controlled. It'll be 250 Old Coach Road for a laceration from a saw to the hand of a 72-year-old male.

number 6 Beatrice Street, apartment A Alpha, for a female fall and lift assist. 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

Fire Department. You're responding into the town of Charlestown, number 165 Surfside Avenue, for a residential fire alarm activation. Call comes to New England Security. That's the Dunn's Corners Fire Department, number 165 Surfside Avenue in the town of Charlestown, for a residential smoke alarm activation coming in as general fire in zone 002. 1110 is the time, WPTR 856.

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Beyonce full crew, number 332 Canonchet Road, for a female chest pain difficulty in breathing in unit 102. That's the Hope Valley Ambulance, 332 Canonchet Road, unit 102, for a female party, chest pain, difficulty in breathing. Contact dispatch at 1115.

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0: 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Multiple alarms sounding. Nothing visible from the outside. Trying to gain entry at the time.
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1: I didn't fully copy your last message.
0: Yeah, John, you can go in service.
1: Copy. Thank you.

0: dispatch from Gardner. We've located a voltage detector. 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We'll have to leave it at alarm.
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0: 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Thanks for the overwatch.
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1: Yes.
0: Received. Can we have them 1 Menden Road, unit 102, for a medical alarm activation, no contact made. Again, that's 1 Menden Road, which is Cumberland Manor, unit 102.
1: Received.
2: So it's West Greenwich, I mean, the city.

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1: All right, rescue 2.
2: That's the Ashway Fire Department number 6, Hideaway Street, for an investigation at 1225.

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1: Dispatch, 401 on the scene, all the way in on the left. 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

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Unable to ambulate after a fall yesterday. 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
1: Okay, there's no injuries, 1370.
2: Thank you, Leonard, sir.
1: Roger, 1380.

dispatch attention to the Westerly Fire Department. You'll be responding in the area of Sandy's, possibly on Wilder Avenue. A caller from Sandy's parking lot reporting smoke coming from a residence. That's the Westerly Fire Department to the area of Sandy's, possibly on Wilder Avenue. A single call from the Sandy's parking lot reporting observing smoke coming from a residence. 1330 KV24.

0: medical. Tom, just looking at the map, just took a call from Sandy's reporting smoke from the area Wilder Avenue. Are you right there?
1: It looks like somebody might be burning something in the residence behind Baja's.
0: Very good, thank you.

0: Chris, I just came through there. I can confirm that if you want to just let Wesley officer know. The residence right behind Bajas looks like he's the fire pit going in the back. Heavy amount of smoke.
1: Thank you.
2: Go ahead, dispatch.
1: Chief, officer from Dunn's Corners as well as Medic One, both in the area, reporting it's a outside fire behind the residence, behind Bajas, which just looking at the map is probably 7 Wilder Avenue. It's an outside fire, not a structure fire.
2: Copy.
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1: Okay, 33, clearing the call for westerly fire at 1341 KV 24.

Medic, one emergency is operating. 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

Houston 23, Hope Dining Hall, 19, Butter, Warren 9, Box 23, Hope Dining Hall, 19, Butter,

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0: Mess crew number 1010, Saratoga Avenue, male party, anaphylactic reaction to a bee sting, severe difficulty in breathing. That's number 10, Saratoga Avenue, 1416.
1: Five, two.

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1: 5-2, you're on there, trying to administer an expired EpiPen at the moment.
0: Receipt, better than nothing.

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Calcutta, dispatch to Texas Calcutta Ambulance. You'll be responding 1639 Shannock Road, Unit 2, Susan Charlie, 38-year-old female, unable to ambulate, fallen feet. 1639 Shannock Road, Unit 2, Susan Charlie, for a 38-year-old female, unable to ambulate, fallen feet. 14 seconds.

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Media 138, just east of Stony Fort Road. Had a two-vehicle crash while EMS works on 138. 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

Altitude responding number 215 Pine Hill Road for a evaluation of a female previously exposed to carbon monoxide. That's the Hope Valley ambulance, 215 Pine Hill Road. A full crew is needed, 1505. Appreciate it.

0: Valley Fire, you'll be responding number 215 Pine Hill Road for a CO investigation. That's the Hope Valley Fire Department. You're at the request of 401-215 Pine Hill Road, 1507. 901, call dispatch.
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0: This is International Guard Base, and when we get here, I'll have security bring them to the scene. It's for a child with a possible broken toe.
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We're just kind of working through the circumstances, little parties.

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1: 5-3 on the scene, 5-2 clear. 5-2, if you can come through the lobby when you get back, there are some items that were dropped off for your crew.

3-1, St. Louis, dispatch medical. 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It's going to be on the side of the residence. Time to dispatch is 1533.

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0: one to westerly. 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

0: 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A 6-year-old female in the customer bathroom feeling faint. 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
1: 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Station 2, Engine 3. 100 Sand Hill Cove Road, arrival Miller State Beach. Caller reporting her husband went in the water approximately an hour ago. She is now unable to locate him. There's a language barrier. Cannot get any further information. 100 Sand Hill Cove Road, Roger Wheeler State Beach. It's going to be the left side of the beach, closer to Stanton Ave. Male went into the water approximately an hour ago. Wife is now unable to locate him. There's a language barrier. Further information at this time, 1544.
2: We're clearing the medical and mansion. We can proceed to Roger Wheeler and establish land-based command and have Station 2 proceed down to Marine 2, get underway.
3: Four.
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0: Metro Control, Narragansett Marine 2 is under the wave with crew of 4 for a missing person off Roger Wheeler, State Beach.
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2: SS responding to Roger Wheeler Beach can stand down. Male party has been found on land. 1554.
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The fire department responding to 23 Cedar Grove Lane before a smell of gas. 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They're about 20 minutes out. 1660.

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0: Alright, Providence. 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
1: 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You got rescue to an engine 2 vector server.
0: 10-4-16-23.
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1: Who's that?
0: Transporting the patient from your town to Rhode Island Hospital.
1: They're 1549. Thank you for the assistance.

to dispatch Central Hope Valley Ambulance. Responding to 75 Shannock Hill Road for a 60-year-old male, short of breath, tachycardic. Going to be Hope Valley Ambulance responding to 75 Shannock Hill Road, a 60-year-old male, short of breath, tachycardic. 1722.

0: Star 603. Tag 8-618 is going to be responding on that as well.
1: Roger, 618.
2: Wesley, 323 in route.
1: Roger, 323.

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1: Master Telephone, go ahead.
0: Good evening. Warren Marine 3 is responding to a disabled vessel in the Warren River. Two people on board.
1: Receive, will you be handling it on your own or do you need additional assets?

0: 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Attention Rescue 1. 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A 49-year-old male, abnormal labs. That's Rescue 1. 251 Main Street for a 49-year-old male, abnormal labs. 1744.
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1: Sir, do you have a ambulance available for a town 65 Providence Street for a booth starter on the El Syncopal episode?
0: What was the address one more time?
1: 65 Providence Street in Noble.

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1: Metro Patrol is on, go ahead.
0: So we're going to be clearing that call with that disabled vessel. Marine Towing Company will be coming to give them assistance. No fire, fire's been extinguished. We're back in service, headed to our dock. We'll be there in 1 minute.
1: Metro Patrol receives that.
2: Right, sir. Right, sir. 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

Sierra First Bond, 146 Winnipeg Road. It's going to be for an 82-year-old male, fall with a head strike, semi-conscious. That's 146 Winnipeg Road, 82-year-old male, fall with a head strike, semi-conscious, 1754.

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Responding to 396 Togwonk Road, the Stonington Country Club, a commercial fire alarm. This Wickety Clock Fire Department responding to 396 Togwonk Road, the Stonington Country Club, for a commercial fire alarm. 1804.

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0: 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I've already talked with the occupants. Accidental set. 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
3: Ellie, 31-year-old female, fell down the stairs. 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

0: requesting this medicine from Westbury Apartment. Box alarm number 615, the CVS, 151 Franklin Street. That's Westbury Apartment responding to box alarm number 615, the CVS, 151 Franklin Street, 1826.
1: Dispatch.

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0: I'll be out with an MVA 175 Spring Street, single car into a pole. Affirmative. EMS as well, and no notify Hopkinton and police, please.
1: Roger.
2: As I heard, responded.

attention, Hope Valley Fire Department, Hope Valley Ambulance, responding to 175 Spring Street, a motor vehicle accident, car versus pole. That's Hope Valley Fire Department, Hope Valley Ambulance, responding to 175 Spring Street, a motor vehicle accident, car versus pole, 1858.

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1: Roger, another table.
0: Around sawmill and come in behind the vehicle.
2: Roger, what's the usual hazmat around the scene?

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1: Pull into the driveway in front of the ambulance, in front of the accident.
2: Roger, Westerly 311,

5 Atlantic Avenue, the Pleasant View Inn, room 125. It's going to be for a 43-year-old female, nauseous, high blood pressure. That's 65 Atlantic Avenue, the Pleasant View Inn, room 125, a 43-year-old female, nauseous, high blood pressure, 1902.

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He's a cancer patient. 1905.

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0: Received any injuries?

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1: Received, thank you. Commander Marine 14, you received that. Little Compton's on the way.
2: Marine 14, receive. I want to try and secure this to us as well. We should be able to handle everybody, but keep them coming.
1: I'm going to keep them coming, but that's a lot of weight on that boat. We're going to have a Little Compton secure this craft if you want to stand by until Little Compton gets here.

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